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Crawling the broken fences. When shit gets hard, you know who your friend is. And when I lose perspective, need to go to a place where I lose reception. Looking at the satellites pass by. Reflecting on my past life. I can barely remember last night. Another morning, swearing it's the last time. Where would I be? You can't start over, you don't get a new ID. I know the devil fancy me, but that don't mean the motherfucker get to dance with me.

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0: Traffic moving kinda slow now.
1: What?
0: I watch the population grow out.
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0: A bunch of people I don't know now.
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0: 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I thought about New York, maybe SoCal. Put up condos, people can't afford now. 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Overpopulated but can seem like a ghost town. Keep a couple real ones with me when it goes down. Lack of diversity, I think about slow now. Only reason I would ever leave my hometown. If I still drank, I would crack a 40 ounce. Parents finally left,

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I dreamed I was in a Hollywood movie.

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Balls, deep cover, binocular optics. Only spotted a rice grain on a chopstick. Zoomed out to notice a shiny badge. Officer dropkick. Must have been pork fried. 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

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I'm taking you with me, honey, baby, when I go.